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0: Hallo, NDR 90,3. 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
1: Hi, this is Kool of Kool in the Gang. And I'm at NDR 90.3. 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I'm listening to and talking to one of the coolest DJs around the world. 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